0: Love Night, você conectado com a saudade.
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1: Hey baby, you wanna go out? You can watch it. You wanna go out, honey? Spend any money? Come here, cutie. 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Did you hear what I said? I said, come here.